0: 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Did you hear the Great American Cookies and Marble Slab Creamery location on Old Troy Pike in Huber Heights reopening this Saturday? Maybe I should get up there this weekend. Here's Riley Green.
1: If you showed up, I wouldn't let you in.

0: Della Lefty, Boston on New Country Nights, K99.1 FM. Hi, Dylan James here once again in for Jordan on this Tuesday evening. And there's a survey out from People Matters that says 40% of workers admit to sabotaging a colleague to advance their career. You say you have. What'd you do?
1: So he left his heater on under his desk.
0: Oh, no, I might know where this is going.
1: And it was late in the evening on Sunday, so I turned it up on high.
0: Oh, my gosh. The place didn't burn down, did it?
1: So it was burning up in there. And he got fired.
0: Oh, no. Got the man fired. You know what? I'm thinking about getting Shane Collins fired. He turned up my headphones way loud and about blew out my eardrums when I went on earlier. Come on, Shane.
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0: 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I'm Dylan James in for Jordan Knight. 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
0: 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You bet. Here's Chevy Silverado. Wow.

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Am I hearing that a new Morgan Wallen song is coming out later in the week? If you're not excited, there's something wrong with you. Here's I Got Better.

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I'm Dylan James, and for Jordan Knight on K99.1 FM and New Country Nights, sponsored by Land of Illusion Aqua Adventures. 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Della Langley and Morgan Wallen.

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0: 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This is Dylan James here in for Jordan Knight on New Country Nights. Hope you're having a good evening. And did you hear Burger King? They are recently began testing Whopper Bites and protein bowls for GLP-1 users. Now, when I hear Whopper Bites, that's, of course, their burger. So what I'm thinking of is those little tiny candy Krabby Patties. You know what I'm talking about? That's what I picture when I hear the term Whopper Bites. Might have to try them.
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1: I knew I'd see her around. I'd be at some party, she'd show up and I'd be walking out. Across some parking lot, hiding behind her sister. I'd look up, she'd be at the red light beside me in that white Maxima with the sticker on the back. I'd act.

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1: Oh, I know. 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Or barely awake. Paddle to the metal.
2: Oh, man. I should do this for a living.
0: It feels good to be Boatu. It feels good to Geico. Honestly.

0: 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Love that one. On K99.1 FM. I think I might love the music video even more, though. Check it out if you haven't already. Hey, Dylan James here in for Jordan Knight on New Country Night, sponsored by Land of Illusion Aqua Adventures. And the Daily Dot says there's an Airbnb guest suing the company after one of its hosts sent his wife doorbell camera footage of him with another woman. The host allegedly sent the footage after the man refused to pay $960 for violating house rules. The host is denying sending the video. He says this video has damaged his marriage. Well, that's kind of your own fault, dude. Sorry.
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This is New Country Nights. I'm not Jordan Knight, even though we look very similar. I'm Dylan James, and for Jordan on New Country K99.1 FM, look for what you want to hear using that K99.1 FM app. It's Jason Aldean. Don't tell on me.

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This is New Country Night. Dylan James here in for Jordan Knight on your home for New Country. Ella Langley, she recently had a wardrobe malfunction during a set in Baltimore. She saved the day by wearing a Ravens jersey over her dress. Here's Choosing Texas. Just when I-

0: Justin from Stella Lefty, New Country on K99.1 FM. Excuse my bad accent, but it's just so fun to say it that way. Hi, I'm Dylan James, and for Jordan Knight on New Country Nights, K99.1 FM, sponsored by Land of Illusion Aqua Adventures. And I hope you are just excited as we are for the K99.1 FM birthday bash this weekend, Saturday night at the Nutter Center, the party with Parker McCollum, Gabby Barrett, and Cassie Ashton. 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

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Taylor Swift's wedding photos are worth a fortune. People close to Taylor say that they think the photos will be a part of a bigger project, like a documentary. 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

0: 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It's New Country Nights. I'm Dylan James, and for Jordan Knight, back to the open mics.
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0: Hey there, Dayton. It's Luke Bryan, and this is my new song, Country and She Knows It.
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0: 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Girls that are just being themselves and how us guys get wrapped up in it. It's a great song to see.

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I Can't Love You Anymore, Ella Langley, Morgan Wallen. 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

0: Riley Green, Think As You Drunk, right here on New Country, K99.1 FM. Hey, it's Alton hanging out with you this Wednesday morning. Happy hump day, y'all. New information, the parasite outbreak, the cyclospora, linked to Taylor's Farm lettuce, and also Taco Bell lettuce, I guess sort of one and the same thing, was actually not responsible for the whole cyclospora outbreak. So it's safe to eat a Taco Bell again. Well, I guess it always was then.
1: All the Luke. 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

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Dalton hanging out with you this hump day, Wednesday morning. 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

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We got some nice stuff for you. 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

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It's about having a crush that I'm now dating, actually, so it's kind of a crazy story. 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

0: 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Happy hump day, by the way. I think I've said it like 100 times now, maybe 200 times. But anyways, Burger King has started beginning testing the Whopper Bites and Protein Bowls for GLP-1 users. And I don't know why only GLP-1 users would like this. I mean, this sounds like a great deal to me. I mean, I like Whoppers. And if they're little bites, absolutely.
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0: 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Hey, it's Alden hanging out with you this Wednesday morning. Get this, an Independence, Ohio man recently rode a scooter across a whole bunch of traffic, trying to run away from cops. He had a whole bunch of felony warrants against him, and the scooter was also stolen. Now, when the cops eventually caught up to him, he failed multiple sobriety tests, and he had to eventually put his hands up.
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All right, y'all, join us Saturday, September 26th at the Clark County Fairgrounds because we are presenting the Hastings Farm Fest of 2026 with Priscilla Block, Dalton Dover, and the Matt Clarkson Band. So make sure you're there. It's Luke Bryan, K99.1 FM.

0: It's Riley Green. Think As You Drunk right here on New Country, K99.1 FM. Happy Wednesday. It's July 22nd, the 203rd day of the year. If 2026 isn't your year, well, you got 162 until 2027. Today is also National Mango Day and also National BLT Sandwich Day. So, I don't know. I don't know which one I like more, mangoes or BLTs. I definitely like myself a BLT. Hey, leave me a open mic request of what you like more, mangoes or BLTs.
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We got a complete list of everything going on around the Miami Valley this rest of the summer. You got to check it out. Got a lot of stuff on there. I might do something later. It's Warren Zeiders right here on New Country, K99.1 FM.

0: It's Luke Bryan, and this is my new song, Country and She Knows It.
1: She country and she knows it.
0: It's just about fun. Girls that are just being themselves and how us guys get wrapped up in it. It's a great song. It's the

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0: 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Happy Wednesday morning, y'all. 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And the weekend is almost here. 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
1: Morgan Wagen.
0: 20 cigarettes. That was his 20th number one. Don't We? 21st number one. The Ella, I don't think is necessarily his, but I guess he gets credit for it.
1: Oh, yeah. He's on it.
0: And then Been By Now comes out Friday.
1: Yep. MacArthur.
0: Again, I think he just gets a little credit because it's Hardee's.
1: Right. He's still on it, right? I'd still take credit for it.
0: You know, Luke Combs is all over that Bailey Zimmerman and all the other ones that he's on. So anyway, yeah, new Morgie coming out. Super excited about that one on Friday. It's his first new music in a long time.
1: It sure is.
0: You know, he did it before he winterized the boat, as he said. So sunshine, cooler today, and Woody and I were just noticing it's actually chilly. Well, because, you know, we're all, like, conditioned to the heat.
1: Used to that swampiness, and now it's in the mid-60s, and it feels cool.
0: Wapak said 59.
1: Ooh.
0: You know. But, and it's going to be, like, in the 50s again tomorrow. But then through the weekend, it's going to be really great. It's going to be low humidity through Tuesday.
1: So we were talking about with Brittley. Finally, you can open the windows back up, huh? Not be miserable.
0: Well, and it won't smell smoky.
1: Yeah, that too.
0: All the smoky stuff is gone.
1: Get rid of the smoke.
0: Yes. No smoking.
1: Smoking.
0: All right. So we are ready. I have someone to talk to today. Yay. So y'all won't have to deal with me, just me. Now you got to deal with both of us.
1: Sorry about that, guys.
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1: In the mid-60s. And don't forget the sweatshirt this morning, Nancy. It's chilly out.
0: You big wuss, Woody.

0: 99.1 FM. Bailey right there, Chevy Silverado. And if you don't know, it's a song about a truck he bought from his grandpa. Said that times were really tough and his grandpa needed the money. That's why he had to pay for it. So he took out a loan.
1: Yep.
0: At his bank when he was a younger man. Well, not too long ago.
1: It was just like last year.
0: And he paid for it.
1: Yeah.
0: He said, probably now grandpa would have given it to me, but I'm glad that I have it and it's still in the family.
1: Yeah.
0: So there you go.
1: Good for you, Bailey.
0: Okay, Bay.
1: Bay.
0: So we've got our birthday bash. It's coming up on Saturday. Are y'all coming? What? Don't be stupid. Come on out with us. Parker McCollum, Gabby Barrett, Cassie Ashton. It's at the Nutter Center. So it don't even matter if it's raining or snowing or hurricane, whatever.
1: Hot, cold, doesn't matter.
0: We's inside.
1: Yep, controlled climate.
0: Yeah. Then we got our McCoy Moore Unplugged coming up in a couple weeks. We have Morgan Wallen World Premiere. Other things. What else?
1: Stapleton going to be down at Paycor. He's going to be down there with Lainey.
0: Mm-hmm.
1: We got that coming up in game time, don't we?
0: Next weekend.
1: Ella's going to be in Columbus.
0: Her is.
1: Mm-hmm.
0: Brooks and Dunn.
1: Yep.
0: We got Dan and Shay. We got all the
1: Rose
0: people. Thomas Rhett, right?
1: Yeah, Thomas Rhett.
0: Lort. See?
1: Whole bunch for him to win.
0: Don't say we never gave you nothing.
1: We tried to at least, don't we?
0: Yeah. Okay.
1: Okay.
0: So, how was Cedar Point?
1: It was
0: everybody
1: fun.
0: Everybody knew the thing that you'd never been. You wanted to go, and so you went.
1: Yeah, it was fun. It's fun. A lot bigger roller coaster than Kings Island has.
0: Oh, yeah. Well,
1: yeah.
0: That's a fact.
1: Oh, yeah. A lot bigger ones.
0: Yeah. The littles, were they able to make it the size cut?
1: Yeah.
0: Okay.
1: Yeah. It was good time for them to go up there.
0: Good deal.
1: Yeah.
0: No mayflies. They're all gone.
1: They're all gone.
0: Thank goodness.
1: None of them.
0: Okay.
1: I was worried about those because didn't you guys run into that when you went up to see Jelly Roll up at Put-in Bay?
0: It was disgusting. And that was in August.
1: Yeah.
0: So it's kind of like,
1: right around the same time of year. Yeah.
0: Yeah. Okay. But anyway, we were all wondering.
1: Yeah. It was a good time.
0: If you enjoyed yourself.
1: It was fun. It was.
0: Okay. We'll see. Stamp.

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1: That's not what you want on a cross-country trip.
0: Yeah, you're telling me. 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
18: 50s this morning, a high of 72. High is 75 on your Thursday, 78 on Friday, 81 on Saturday, and 84 on Sunday. Every single day is dry. I'm Storm Center 7 meteorologist Brittany Ritz. Now back to New Country Mornings.

0: 99.1 FM, Nancy Woody. It's 5:28. 64 degrees on the outside. And it's going to be like in the 70s today. So if you need to cut your grass, is it growing?
1: Today's the day to do it. Oh, yeah. Especially after that rain yesterday came through.
0: All right. Oh, yeah.
1: Craziness. That was a bunch of rain.
0: There was a bunch of big stinging rain.
1: Big old stinging rain.
0: Yes, we were all noticing that. It was raining up north yesterday morning, big time, right at you guys.
1: Oh, yeah.
0: So I thought, well, it's supposed to be cleared out by the morning. Did it?
1: Yeah, it sure did. Yep, cleared out. And then by the time we got home, that's when the heavier stuff hit later yesterday evening here. It never rained that hard up there. Last night it rained hard in New Carlisle.
0: If it did in Centerville, I did notice.
1: No.
0: I saw it was wet.
1: It's about 6:30, 7 o'clock.
0: I was still awake
1: there, yeah.
0: Anyway, did you see that viral video that happened at the Chicago Cubs game? Okay. All right. It's worth watching. And if you guys haven't seen it, some new stuff has come out about it. It's a viral video. National anthem. Everybody's standing up for the national anthem. And there was this older gentleman, and he was standing, had his hat off, and a younger gentleman in front of him wasn't standing.
1: Oh, yeah?
0: So you could see the guy going, hey, you need to stand up. You need to stand up. And then the younger guy's turning around, not being confrontational, just like, you know, what? So the guy smacks him on the back of the head, you know, Michael Jordan-y?
1: Yeah.
0: And then the young man stood up. Well, everybody has seen this. And then afterward, it came out where the older man said, I told him it would mean a lot to me if you would stand up because I'm a Vietnam veteran. I lost some friends in Vietnam. The national anthem means a lot to me. And the guy's like, well, I don't know why I should have to. And that's when I smacked.
1: Yeah.
0: So then afterward, the young man said, I appreciate your service, sir. I'm sorry I was disrespectful. Bought him a beer.
1: Yeah.
0: Everybody's fine.
1: Yeah.
0: No charges. Nothing's going to be filed or anything. But it's pretty...
1: I mean, it's
0: a very Red Foreman.
1: Right. Well, obviously there was some mutual respect because somebody gets smacked in the back of the head. First thing you're thinking of is, oh, they're about to fight.
0: Well, and
1: he's...
0: And if you look at justifiably so,
1: because
0: you were struck by a stranger, you know, and it is your choice what you decide to
1: do.
0: I mean, of course, everybody wants you to, and that is the belief of the Cubs, and wherever you go, it would be wonderful if people stood, if they choose to do so. If you're able, take off your hat.
1: Yep.
0: You know, but again, it is a personal choice.
1: You get smacked in the
0: smacked in the head. You don't have to watch the video, but... I mean, see what you guys think about it, but it's all resolved. Everybody's fine. I think the older gentleman knew he got a little anxious.
1: Yeah, you know? I'm obviously happy it ended the way it ended, because the first thing I'm thinking when you say smack him in the back of the head, I say, uh-oh.
0: Yeah.
1: we might be having some trouble here.
0: Well,
1: might have to break something up in the middle of the national anthem.
0: Ow. You know, so go take a look at it, see what you think. But everything's cool.
1: We're good.
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3: 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The National Weather Service confirming a tornado did touch down in Pierce Township in Claremont County yesterday afternoon. Bengals fans will notice an updated Paycor Stadium when they return this season, part of a multi-year renovation project. The first phase includes renovated restrooms, upgraded concession areas, expanded club lounges, redesigned suites, remodeled Bengals Pro Shop, improved signage, and technology upgrades throughout the stadium. And a Top Gun attraction being planned for the Las Vegas Strip. 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
4: 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We have a slight delay on northbound 75 on this early Wednesday. It's in the Springboro-Franklin area, northbound 75 at State Route 73. Tow truck still working to clear this crash. It's blocking the 3 right lanes. Only the left lane is open, so give yourself a couple extra minutes through here. I'm Jake.
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16: Wake up in the 50s, hit a high of only 72. Just a few passing clouds today. Barely a cloud tomorrow as high pressure sets up right overhead, and we'll hit a high of 75, but not before waking up in the 40s and 50s tomorrow morning. I'm Storm Center 7 meteorologist Brittley Ritz. Now back to New Country Mornings.

0: 1FM New Country Mornings. TR right there after all the bars are closed. Then you go to Waffle House.
1: Then you go to bed.
0: Or you just keep going.
1: Yeah, just keep the party going even after Waffle House.
0: Depending on how old you are.
1: That's true. You know? It's usually time for bed after that, Nancy.
0: It just kind of all depends on who you're with and what you're all doing.
1: Oh, yeah.
0: Know what I'm saying?
1: Yep.
0: He could be having baby number six. Six? They have five, right?
1: They got five of
0: them. Four girls and a boy.
1: They sure do.
0: No wonder they named him Brave. Yeah. That's what he's going to have to be with all them sisters. Right?
1: Yeah. You're not kidding. It's Mom and Dad are pretty brave, too, taking on another one.
0: Lauren is like a goddess.
1: Yeah.
0: You know.
1: Oh, yeah.
0: But hey, you know, Thomas is very hands-on. Grandpa, Rhett.
1: Yep.
0: Wonderful, loving, wonderful family. But I'm like, that little boy. Shoe buddy.
1: He's named correctly, huh?
0: All them sisters. You know what I'm saying? So, Brittany was telling us about the Paycor Stadium. Have you looked at pictures?
1: I have not. Really cool. Yeah?
0: It's a lot of glass. You know how UD's got a lot of glass on the outside and all that where you can like... It doesn't look so industrial.
1: Makes it look all fancy, huh?
0: Well, yeah.
1: Yeah.
0: And y'all's probably paying for it, ticket-wise.
1: I'd rather pay Joe and Jamar and all the players and pay for glass and fancy stuff at the stadium, wouldn't you?
0: I think it's really cool, no matter who they are, that they are enhancing the fan experience.
1: Yeah.
0: Like, there's a lot of self-serve kiosks,
1: okay,
0: which I love those things. They have them at the Red Stadium, G-A-B-B.
1: Beep, beep.
0: It's the old riverfront.
1: It sounds like a road rubber. Beep, beep.
0: The old riverfront, you know what I'm saying? But that kind of thing is cool.
1: Yeah.
0: So if you're just like wanting a snack or something like that, you can just go do it.
1: Okay.
0: Because, you know, I'm a big fan of you scan anyway.
1: Self-serve.
0: Which somebody gave me the business about the other day. That's taking jobs away from people. That you scan stuff that you do. Well, yeah, I can see that.
1: They're not wrong, yeah.
0: I can see that. You know, but... Why can't you have both?
1: Nancy's like, I still enjoy it. Am I terrible for enjoying this?
0: I think if you're going to do a U-scan, you should not have a lot of items.
1: Yeah. Oh, that's for
0: sure.
1: And
0: you should know how to do it.
1: Yep.
0: And not go.
1: Well, it used to be at the grocery store, Nancy, they used to have the sign up where the self-scan was, where it was like 5-10 items or less.
0: People don't pay attention.
1: They're not up anymore because people, whole shopping cart full. I'm like, it's going to take you 2 hours to scan all of this stuff.
0: And the cool thing is if you go to Costco, they've got a U-scan thing too, which I adore. But there's always like lots of helper people who are always nice and go, let me scan that for you. I go, okay.
1: Yeah, appreciate it.
0: And it's like heavy stuff like water and cat food and all that kind of stuff. But then they'll be like, well, I'll just go beep, beep, beep, beep, beep. I'm like, awesome.
1: Yeah, but then it takes away from your U-scan.
0: I know, but they're usually nice folks.
1: Yeah.
0: And they'll let you scan, like, chicken salad. And,
1: you talk about the heavier stuff. You take the little gun. It's like laser tag, isn't it?
0: I know, but if they come over and they do, that's okay.
1: Like laser tag with the product.
0: Can you now carry this out to my car? No? Okay.
1: Nah.
0: Thought I would ask.
1: Worth a shot.
0: Yeah, right. Nancy and Woody.
2: 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Well, just seconds ago, I saw this crash that was affecting three right lanes of northbound 75 cleared up. This was in the Springboro-Franklin area right at State Route 73, so traffic getting back to normal through here. I'm Jake Magnus.

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11: 50s this morning, a high of 72, a high of 75 on your Thursday, 78 on Friday, 81 on Saturday, and 84 on Sunday. Every single day is dry. I'm Storm Center 7 meteorologist Brittany Ritz. 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

0: this out. It's the second date update. You are not going to believe this.
1: Hi.
2: Who's this?
3: Well, hi.
1: Hi. My name is Sophie.
3: What's up?
1: Hi. Okay. So I, went on a date the other day with this guy. His name is Sean. And I thought we really hit it off. We met online and it was like, you know, one of those things where, like, you don't know if he's going to look like his pictures, but he really looks like his pictures. And, I just thought he was really cute. And I thought we kind of, like, were vibing. And we went to the movies, which, like, I thought maybe it wasn't, like, the best first date because, like, we can't really talk so much. But
3: true.
1: We're both really big, like, Michael Jackson fans. So we went to see his movie. And then we talked about him. And I don't know. I just thought it was a really good date. But I haven't heard anything from him since.
3: And you've tried to contact him?
1: Yeah. And, like, I don't like sending, like, double, triple, quadruple texts, but, like, I just feel like we really hit it off, and I just wanted to, like, give it another shot with him.
2: It's weird. How bad can a date go at the movie theater?
3: Yeah, because, like she said, it's not a lot of opportunity, but she said they were vibing.
2: Yeah. We can find out, can't we, Nancy?
3: Yeah, and so, Sean, we'll give him a call and see what happens. Sound good?
1: Sounds good.
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0: 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Listen up. It's time for the K99.1 FM second date update. This ought to be a good one.
1: All right, Sophie, you said you met Sean online and you guys really hit it off and really liked Michael Jackson's music. That's why you went to his movie. What's your favorite Michael song?
2: Ooh, good question.
3: Mine is probably like Man in the Mirror.
2: Aww.
4: I'm starting with the Man. I haven't seen it yet.
2: Shut up, Woody. is it good?
3: I mean, I thought it was good. I always like a biopic.
2: Yeah. But I love that his nephew is in it.
1: Looks just like him.
3: Yeah, that was a really cool detail.
2: Yeah, so much. Okay, I'll quit talking about this because we need to get Sean straightened out, right?
1: Yep, be real quiet. We're getting ready to call Sean now, okay?
3: Okay.
5: Hello?
1: Hello, yeah, is this Sean?
5: It is.
1: Hey, Sean, it's Nancy and Woody from K99.1 FM.
2: Hi, Sean.
5: Hey, how's it going?
2: Oh, man.
1: There's like a question mark behind that hey.
2: Kind of a little like you might anticipate why we're calling, Woody.
1: Uh-huh. So you're familiar with us?
5: I am.
1: Okay.
5: Yeah.
1: And you know we do second date update?
5: I do. Oh, God.
1: We just got off
2: the phone.
1: We just got off the phone with Sophie. You guys went to see the new Michael movie, and now she hasn't heard from you.
5: Okay. I was afraid you were going to say that. Oh, man.
2: Wait a minute.
5: Yeah, we went to the movies.
2: You were at the movies. You don't even get to talk that much, right?
1: Yeah, that's what we were talking about earlier. It's like how much bad things can happen at a movie theater.
2: Exactly.
5: Yeah, okay, well, if you want to know the truth,
2: yes.
5: We were watching the movie, enjoying it, and then I kept hearing this, like, sound, like a spitting sound, and I was like, what is going on? I kept hearing it, and then I looked over, and she was chewing her nails, biting them off, and spitting them on the floor. And I didn't say anything, and she did it again, and it was just so gross. And like by the third time, I was like just over it. I was like, I'm not gonna say anything, and I'm definitely not going out with this girl.
1: Why didn't you say anything?
2: Like, what is he gonna say?
1: I don't know. Quit doing that.
2: Oh my God! So she was biting her nails and then spitting them, right?
5: Yeah. Yeah.
1: She got some butter under the fingernails from the popcorn. It was,
2: oh my God, that's a good question. Were you guys sharing popcorn? Because ew.
5: I mean, we had some snacks. I'd stopped eating any snacks after like a minute, you know, of like.
1: Yeah, that'll do it.

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2: Deal breaker then for you, Sean? Like, you, if we send you back out to a nice place and she promises not to put her hands near her mouth.
3: She got short nails now, she said.
2: Yeah.
4: I think it's a turn off for me. I'm so sorry. I don't think I can get past that one.
5: Okay. I mean, I'm definitely bummed, but I guess I understand.
3: I feel bad for Sophie. I do.
2: I do too.
3: I mean, she obviously didn't know she was doing this, and Sean's entitled to his opinion and not want to go back out with her, but maybe we get this under control, Soph.
5: Yeah, something I'm definitely going to be talking to my therapist about.
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8: 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Well, the Wednesday morning drive looks good right now. We have no recent crashes affecting any intersections, and I haven't seen any recent problems on the highways. Traffic is moving well. I'm Jake Magnotta.
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6: Wake up in the 50s, hit a high of only 72. Just a few passing clouds today. Barely a cloud tomorrow as high pressure sets up right overhead, and we'll hit a high of 75, but not before waking up in the 40s and 50s tomorrow morning. I'm Storm Center 7 meteorologist Brittley Ritz. Now back to New Country Mornings.

0: it's Taylor Swift, and this is my new song, I Knew It, I Knew You. But I knew it, I knew you. The song I Knew It, I Knew You came about because I was lucky enough to get to see a version of Toy Story 5. I immediately really identified with the characters, namely Jessie, and I wanted to write a song from her perspective.
1: K-95.

0: 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Tay right there. And I knew it. I
1: knew ya.
0: There you go. Nancy, what do you rock chair with you? With ya.
1: With ya.
0: It's 61 degrees. If you haven't been outside yet, hey, take it from us. We're sitting here in the studio, right? 61 degrees. A little cooler than it's been.
1: Chill to the air, yep.
0: Past month or so. And we're watching little Taylor Robertson on TV, who probably didn't bring a jacket with her this morning. She's got this huge sweatshirt on.
1: Yeah. Like you said, can you blame her, though? Who would have thought at the end of July here, July 22nd, you would need a jacket when you left the house this morning?
0: And, you know, her mama's listening. And, Mama, don't worry about it, because we're getting it that she ain't no bigger in a minute.
1: Right.
0: So she's probably borrowing Spencer her Photogs sweatshirt because she's swimming in it. But she's probably like, crap, I didn't bring a coat. I mean, look at her. See, it's huge on her.
1: Comfort is better than... You got to be comfortable while you're doing your job. I mean, you can't have her out there freezing cold.
0: No. Like I said, look, she's teeny weeny, so she does a good job. Little Taylor. Speaking of Taylor Swift and Travis just got married, of course.
1: Yeah.
0: Jason, Travis's brother, kind of spilled the beans that Trav and Tay did a song. Didn't say what it was.
1: Yeah.
0: Said Trav did pretty well. I'm thinking... it's probably "You're the One That I Want" from Grease. Can you see him doing that?
1: Yeah. I just want to hear Travis sing.
0: He said he can carry a tune.
1: Yeah. Jason said he did well. And you know, if anybody's going to rag on him, it's going to be his brother. So, you know, Jason tell the truth.
0: But I don't know if he would do that at the boy's wedding.
1: Oh, yeah. It's his brother.
0: You might give him a bye.
1: I don't think so.
0: Rumor that Blake and Gwen were there.
1: Really?
0: Yes. I mean, it's like, listen, I know you're all sick of it. Fine.
1: Yeah.
0: But it's something happy and positive.
1: Oh, yeah.
0: And if you're over it, I totally understand it. But it's, I don't know, it's kind of fun.
1: But in a world of bad news, a bunch of people getting together for something good.
0: It's kind of cool.
1: Yeah.
0: I mean, dude, I still think the raffle stuff was weird. Don't you?
1: I mean, it's Travis and Taylor.
0: No, but I mean, that's why it's weird, because... girl's a little classier than that.
1: I know, but if there's going to be raffles...
0: would you like a purse?
1: If there's going to be raffles at a wedding, at least they were going to a good cause.
0: Well,
1: all the raffled items, all the money for the raffled items.
0: Was it?
1: I don't know. They donated a lot to charity through wedding,
0: they
1: so
0: did.
1: I'm assuming that the raffle items went to those charities.
0: No, but I mean...
1: because what they do, it was over a couple $1 million they donated to Brad's grocery store down there.
0: And Dolly Parton,
1: and,
0: you know, but still a little weird.
1: You know what? Everybody's got their own wish list at their weddings, Nancy. And
0: what
1: if yours has
0: say?
1: A 50-50 raffle, then have at it.
0: Am I bitter I wasn't invited?
1: Right.
0: Yeah.
1: That's all it is.
0: Yeah.
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3: 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Another Deadpool movie in early development. Ryan Reynolds confirmed to return. No writer or director is attached yet. And RoboCop is getting his own live-action TV show on Prime Video. No word on who's going to play RoboCop. 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
4: 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Not a problem in sight this Wednesday morning across the Miami Valley. No recent accidents, no backups that you will need to get around if you're taking any of the interstates. You're not going to be late to wherever you're going right now. I'm Jake Magnus.
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4: 50s this morning, a high of 72, a high of 75 on your Thursday, 78 on Friday, 81 on Saturday, and 84 on Sunday. Every single day is dry. I'm Storm Center 7 meteorologist Brittley Ritz. Now back to New Country Mornings.

0: 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It's Keith Urban.
1: 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It's Scotty McCreary.
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5: Yep, we got it.
6: Well, we just played Ella right there, her new single from Dandelion called Lovin' Life Again. Did you all know it was co-written by Ernest, who also sings backing vocals? We talked about that when we talked with him during the monsoon.
7: Before.
6: On his bus.
7: Before the rain came inside.
6: I think it was during the rain.
7: It might have been.
6: That started right from the moment you sat down on his tour bus at country concert. He had the sliders out, as he should.
7: Yeah.
6: Drip, drip, drip. But he's like, oh, okay, well, I'll just scoot over. Then it starts dripping over on Nancy. And then the whole seam.
7: It was soaked.
6: And then, I mean, Ernie, he was dry.
7: Oh, yeah.
6: So I'm like, Ern, scoot over. I'm sitting there. Woody's standing next to me. And we did our interview.
7: Finished the interview. Show must go on, Nancy.
6: Sometimes it rains.
7: Well, Nancy, the rumors are swirling in Nashville. Megan Maroney was caught over the weekend hanging out with the U.S. men's national soccer star. Christian, is it Pulisic? Is that how you say his name? Chris?
6: Yes.
7: He was the captain of the men's soccer team in the World Cup. But they were over at...
6: she likes her some athletes.
7: Yeah, she was with Joey Bosa, wasn't she, a little bit ago? Yeah, the 49ers football player. But she was... they were hanging out at Dirks's Whiskey... was it Row? Is it Row? Is that what it is? I don't know. We've been there before.
6: Yeah.
7: They're hanging out at Dirks' bar there in Nashville.
6: Hmm.
7: Yeah.
6: Well, speaking of rumor, Bailey, who is Jelly Roll's daughter, she said, all y'all thinking there was cheating and all this kind of stuff. Never happened, never happened. The real reason they broke up, you guys would never believe. Of course, she didn't tell us.
7: Right.
6: But she's like, and what they did was they did not take the advice of their attorneys to have an attorney do it, and they just kind of said, we wanted to split things the way we did. It's finalized, and now the rumor is he is maybe wanting to date Kelly Clarkson.
7: Oh, yeah?
6: That'd be cute.
7: Jelly and Kelly.
6: Wouldn't that...
7: Look at that. Look at that.
6: JK.
7: JK. Jelly Kelly.
6: Yeah, but apparently, and that's the big swirling rumor, which, you know, we just feast on.
7: Oh, yeah.
6: That Bunny was jealous. I don't think Bunny has ever been jealous or never needed to be jealous about anything.
7: Nah, I think she's all right.
6: I think she is going. So, that's it.
7: Check it all out the website, though. 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
9: 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No issues with the drive right now. I've been looking for any slowdowns on I-75, 70, 675. Haven't seen anything recent pop up. And right now, there are no reported accidents from police across the Miami Valley. I'm Jake Mag.
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6: Wake up in the 50s, hit a high of only 72. Just a few passing clouds today. Barely a cloud tomorrow as high pressure sets up right overhead, and we'll hit a high of 75, but not before waking up in the 40s and 50s tomorrow morning. I'm Storm Center 7 meteorologist Brittley Ritz. 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

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I love Nancy and Woody, but don't tell anybody. I have my reputation to think about. 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
1: So this guy and Gwen were at the American Royal Wedding, huh?
0: That's the rumor.
1: Okay. Mm-hmm. Can we believe it?
0: Why not?
1: Why not?
0: Everybody was there but us.
1: That's right.
0: Well,

0: There's Blake Shelton and his ex and her friends. Pistol Annie's.
1: Boys around here.
2: Boys around here.
0: Redneck. Redneck. Nancy Woody here with you. Yes, redneck. We're from South Charleston. Come on.
2: Sure are.
0: Come on. Speaking of redneck, I think Joey Chestnut is one.
2: Oh, yeah.
0: We'll take him. Did you see that he ate a 5-pound plate of barbecue nachos in 2 minutes and 2 seconds? Nikki Montgomery would give him a run for, well, no, she nibbles.
2: Yeah, I was going to say, she might she eat nibbles. It all, but it'd take her 3 weeks to do so.
0: It was during a minor league baseball game in Memphis, beating out two other competitors.
2: I was going to say,
0: 5-pound plate.
2: I say, when you first read it, it's like 5-pound plate. Yeah, you could, average person could probably eat that, you know, 5 pounds.
0: 2 minutes?
2: That's where I was getting
0: 12 seconds?
2: Not in 2 minutes. You know, you get a whole afternoon to sit down and enjoy the whole thing while you're watching the game for 9 innings. Yeah, sure.
0: I wonder if it was in a helmet. I like it with the helmet.
2: That's a big helmet. 5-pounder.
0: That's true.
2: You got to have a couple. About 5 helmets.
0: Big old head. Yeah. we should look that picture up. I don't want to watch him eat because I can't. But just see how big that is.
2: Joey.
0: 5-pound plate of barbecue nachos.
2: 5 pounds.
0: Sounds kind of delicious.
2: Barbecue nachos.
0: Yeah. Is it big?
2: Let's see. It doesn't come in a plate or a helmet. It comes in a plate. This is a guy. It's not Chestnut, but that's what it is right there. Oh, here's Joey.
0: Y'all, it's a tray.
2: Yeah, it's a tray. Yeah,
0: that is a tray.
2: Tray of nachos.
0: Nacho sure tray. Is.
2: Nacho okay. Tray. It's my tray. The Memphis.
0: Did you really just say that?
2: It's not your tray. It's Joey's tray.
0: Oh, my.
2: Okay. Memphis Redbirds. Yep.
0: Nacho tray.
2: It does look good. Take the jalapenos off.
0: Well, that's how he gets rid of it.
2: Yeah, I guess, you know what I'm saying?
0: Yeah.
2: It speeds the process up.
0: This is one guy who probably doesn't mind that salad thing going on these days.
2: The parasite.
0: Yeah.
2: I'm sure Joey's signing up for that.
0: Probably.
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7: 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I'm Lieutenant Colonel Dave Swisher, Commander of the Ohio Army National Guard Recruiting and Retention Battalion.
8: 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I'm Sergeant Justin Sprankle, the Battalion Sergeant Major Recruiting Retention Battalion.
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0: T-Hub and BK there, better known as Florida Georgia Line, who say they're getting back together. Not going to say Woody and I called it, but we did.
1: I think we were the only ones called that, though. Do you think so?
0: We called it the day they broke up. We might have been quicker.
1: Pretty much, yeah.
0: On the draw. But supposedly some tours in the work for this fall. Okay.
1: They've been hitting around at it, haven't they?
0: Big time.
1: Them boys.
0: Let's take a wake-up survey. Since so many of these parents out there are gearing up for back to school, and it's always, I know it is for you guys, a pain to get the kids back in routine.
1: Oh, yeah.
0: Especially with that four-year-old.
1: Yep, they get used to staying up late and right. Sleeping in even later.
0: Yeah. So 33%, that's one out of every three people, jump out of bed when their alarm goes off. That is not you.
1: No.
0: That is not you.
1: 33, that seems really high.
0: One out of every three people.
1: Yeah, that seems really high. Like, how do people do that?
0: I think because it scares the out of them. 37% of people hit the snooze button.
1: Guilty.
0: Right there.
1: A couple times.
0: Over half of us check our phone within minutes of waking up. Well, if that's where your alarm is, duh.
1: Yeah, I mean, I guess I technically have to check my phone and turn my alarm off.
0: Yeah, but I think they're talking about
1: scrolling.
0: See if you missed anything. Yeah. 3% of people

0: That before too, yeah.
1: 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Heard reports of a vehicle fire just minutes ago on 35 East around Smithville Road in Dayton. I'm not seeing anything on the cameras, not seeing traffic slow on either side of 35 through this area, so it looks like we're okay right now. In Dayton, there is a crash, Xenia Avenue and Dover Street as well. I'm Jake Magnata.
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3: 50s this morning, a high of 72, a high of 75 on your Thursday, 78 on Friday, 81 on Saturday, and 84 on Sunday. Every single day is dry. I'm Storm Center 7 meteorologist Brittany Ritz. Now back to New Country Mornings.

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1: And I'm Luke Bryan.
0: And this is our new song, Ride, Ride, Ride.
2: You gotta ride, ride, ride.
0: 2026 is ripe for a lot of music for us, and I have a lot that I am really struggling not to share. I think it will be as exciting a year as I've

0: Hey, y'all, it's Brantley Gilbert. Check this out. It's the second date update. You are not going to believe this.
1: Hey, it's Christian Hahn of sponsor Joseph Airport Toyota Hyundai. You know I always say yes. Let's see if we can get these two to do the same thing.
2: This is Nate.
3: Hey, Nate. What's great?
2: Hey.
3: Sorry. Not that he hasn't heard that before.
4: You did that.
2: No, yeah, I get that a lot, believe it or not. I was hoping you guys could, help me out with figuring out why I'm not getting a second date.
3: I can't see why from what I've heard so far.
4: We've only heard 10 seconds of him.
3: Sounds like a nice guy to me.
4: Nate, let us know what happened on the first date. Where'd you go? Who'd you go with?
2: Mm-hmm. So her name's Jessie. And we met through work. I'm a delivery guy.
3: Okay.
2: Her office is on my route. We started flirting and talking like a year ago. And it's been a lot of back and forth and banter. And I finally was like, you know what? Screw it. I'm asking her out. And she said yes. But was like, hey, why don't you come to our company picnic? You know, everybody here anyway. It'll be super easy. And I was like, yeah, sure. Like, I love a picnic. Love a picnic. And I had a blast, and I think everybody else did too. But now, like, nothing. Like, even when I go in to drop off delivery, she's really cold and distant. I don't know. I don't know what happened.
3: Doesn't make sense.
4: No, not really.
3: Okay, so I think we need to find this out from Jessie, don't you, Woody?
4: Yep. Yeah, if you give us a few minutes here, we can give Jessie a call for you and figure out what happened. Okay, Nate?
2: Great. That's the hope.
5: 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The National Weather Service confirming a tornado did touch down in Pierce Township in Claremont County yesterday afternoon. Bengals fans will notice an updated Paycor Stadium when they return this season, part of a multi-year renovation project. The first phase includes renovated restrooms, upgraded concession areas, expanded club lounges, redesigned suites, remodeled Bengals Pro Shop, improved signage, and technology upgrades throughout the stadium. 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
7: I mentioned a car fire in my last report. I was hearing reports of that, and it doesn't sound like there's actually anything going on. This was 35 East around Smithville Road in Dayton. Traffic has been moving well through the spot. All of the other highways are in good shape. We don't have any issues as you're driving to work. I'm Jake Knight.
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18: Wake up in the 50s, hit a high of only 72. Just a few passing clouds today. Barely a cloud tomorrow as high pressure sets up right overhead. And we'll hit a high of 75, but not before waking up in the 40s and 50s tomorrow morning. I'm Storm Center 7 meteorologist Brittley Ritz. Now back to New Country Mornings.

0: It's your boys BK and Tyler. We're Florida Georgia Line. Everybody be quiet. It's time for the K99.1 FM second date update. Can't wait to see how this turns out.
1: It's Christian Hahn of Joseph Airport Toyota Hyundai, proud sponsor of this debacle. Let's see how this one unfolds.
2: Okay, Nate, you went out. Well, actually, he's known Jesse from his route as delivery driver for a long time. He finally got the cojones to ask her out, Woody, right?
3: Yeah, I mean, it was, it was a lot of flirting, but I wanted to make sure it wasn't like her just being like work friendly, you know? But,
4: You picked up what she was putting down, huh?
3: That's right.
2: Yeah. Was the food good? It was a cookout, right?
3: Oh, my gosh. Food was great. They had catered in some of the, and the place had deviled eggs, which, I've never seen catered deviled eggs. It was so good.
4: Man, you're speaking my heart, Nate.
3: Yeah. Great.
2: Oh, well, shall we, guys, call her?
4: Yeah, be real quiet, Nate. We're calling her right now, okay?
3: You got it.
5: Hello?
2: Hi there. This is Nancy and Woody from K99.1 FM, the country radio station in Dayton.
5: Oh, hi.
2: How are you today?
5: Well, I'm doing pretty good. How are you?
2: We want to make her day better, don't we, Woody?
4: Well, let's make sure we dialed the right number here. This is Jesse, right?
5: Yes, this is Jesse.
2: Okay. We are calling you on behalf of Nate, the delivery driver.
5: Oh.
2: Whoa, that got quiet.
4: Ooh, yeah, you guys, you invited him to your company cookout.
2: Yeah, you've known him for years?
4: Yeah, said there was good chemistry between you two.
2: Deviled eggs, girl.
5: Yes, all of that is true, yes.
2: We don't know, you sound like a nice lady, but she just that...
4: Kind of shut down,
2: yes,
4: didn't she?
2: Yes, she did. Good way to put it. What happened?
5: I invited him to my company picnic, and he totally embarrassed me. I mean, gosh, unbelievable.
2: Too many deviled eggs?
5: No, actually, it's actually going really well, but my boss suggested we play a game of kickball.
2: Nice.
5: And Nate takes kickball very seriously, apparently. He was just, turned into this competitive, weird person, okay? I mean, he was just drilling people with the ball. Just, like in the movie, dodgeball. I mean, he was the ball was bouncing off of people. I mean, he was yelling, oh, I got you, screaming, oh my God. And he's running the bases. He barreled into Katie from marketing at third base. He knocked her over.
4: Oh no.
2: What?
5: Yeah. And I'm like, dude, what? And he's like, well, she shouldn't have been in the baseline.
2: This is a company pick. I mean, this is not a company team, right?
5: He's
4: just playing for fun, right?
5: It's just last minute. They just decided to play kickball. I mean, it's not like we had matching t-shirts and teams and anything like that. He knocked Katie over. He never even checked to see if she was okay.
2: He said, what did he say again?
5: He's like, she shouldn't have been on the baseline.
4: I mean, he's not wrong there. You got to stay on baseline.
2: Come on.
4: Train's coming down the tracks.
2: Yeah, this is not a way to impress a potential partner.
4: No.
5: No, exactly. And everyone's looking at me. This is the guy you brought to our company picnic, okay?
4: Yeah, it's a rough look.
5: I mean, it's totally humiliating.
3: It's not nearly as bad as she said. I'm competitive, but I wasn't a monster.
2: Did you knock Katie over?
3: There was some contact. And she stumbled. I wouldn't say I knocked her all the way over, but she shouldn't have been at the baseline.
4: Well, man's got a point. You got to get out of baseline when a base runner's trying to get to the bag.
3: Yeah, right? There was nothing to be done about it. I was moving full steam ahead. There wasn't much I could do.
4: Maybe not move full speed. It's just a fun game of kickball.
2: Yeah, I mean, this was not supposed to be, this was not like a league. Jesse, right? Not a league. It's just a pickup game?
4: Yeah, we're not playing for a trophy.
5: We are adults, okay? We're not athletes. We were just having fun. And I'm telling you guys, I didn't tell you all of it, okay? It was pretty bad. I just couldn't believe it. And no one else could either. So, yeah, really blew my mind.
4: So, I got to know, do you still make deliveries over there where you made a fool of yourself?
2: Said she wouldn't talk to him, remember?
4: Yeah. Oh, yeah, that's right. I bet that's awkward in front of the whole office, Nate.
3: I mean, I had noticed that nobody else seemed like weird, you know, and during the delivery route. But like, I mean, I guess if everybody feels like I was too competitive, I mean, I don't know. It's kind of on them. Like I like to win, guys.
2: Now, listen, you know, you see the guys and gals who make deliveries. They're active all the time. So they're in great shape. So I'm taking it, Jesse, that Nate was not like this little kind of guy. You know what I'm talking about? He was.
5: Right. You are correct.
2: A dude.
5: You are correct. I mean, you can tell he's, you know, either works out or I don't know. Maybe he gets probably gets a workout every day from doing all those deliveries. I mean, yeah, you can tell he's in shape. Yes.
2: And how big was Katie?
5: Well, she's a shorter, older lady.
2: You plowed her over, dude.
4: Nate, well, there's no remorse.
3: Hang on. She's shorter, sure, but she's sturdy.
2: And
3: I'm just saying, like, you know, she's not like some delicate flower.
4: You still should have ran into her, Nate.
3: Baseline, my man. I don't know what to tell you.
2: Did your team win?
3: Oh yeah, we did.
2: Okay,
4: hey, won by run rule, Nancy. Rule. That game ended quick.
2: Well, I mean,
4: Susie knocked Katie over.
3: And she was fine. Like I saw her later. Katie was fine.
5: Like she didn't even ask her if she was okay. I mean, great. I'm glad you saw that, and she appeared fine. But gosh, you didn't even go up to her and go, "Oh my gosh, I'm so sorry." You know.
3: I mean, look, I didn't have to check on her. Her knee was only bleeding a little bit. Like she was fine.
4: You drew blood. Nate.
3: Just like a little bit, like a scrape.
2: Baseline, Woody.
4: My baseline. My bad. That's right. Shouldn't have been at baseline.
2: Well, okay. The way this kind of works. I think you guys kind of know this, but, you know, Nate contacted us, so he wants to go out with you again, obviously. And so that's, well, we did our part.
4: Yep. Now you guys got to do yours. If you guys agree to it, we can send you back out and pay for everything.
5: Yeah, I'm going to have to pass.
3: I mean, she shouldn't have been in the baseline. I don't know.
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8: 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Our great Wednesday morning drive continues across the Miami Valley. We've only had one issue this morning, but that was from about 5 to 545 on 75 North in Springboro. Traffic's moving well in this spot, and everywhere else we have no areas that you need to avoid. I'm Jake Magnata.
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19: 50s this morning, a high of 72, a high of 75 on your Thursday, 78 on Friday, 81 on Saturday, and 84 on Sunday. Every single day is dry. I'm Storm Center 7 meteorologist Brittany Ritz. Now back to New Country Mornings.

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0: 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Game time. Got what it takes to win? Here's your chance. Or prove it.
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1: What?
2: Listen up.
1: Ooh.
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1: 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I don't know. I don't know.
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3: 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We started out early with some issues, but we have not had any problems since then. So if you're taking I-75 or any of the other interstates right now, we have all directions moving at normal speeds. 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
4: Wake up in the 50s, hit a high of only 72. Just a few passing clouds today. Barely a cloud tomorrow as high pressure sets up right overhead, and we'll hit a high of 75, but not before waking up in the 40s and 50s tomorrow morning. I'm Storm Center 7 meteorologist Brittley Ritz. 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
0: That's close enough, isn't it? It's a deadbolt. Yeah, we'll give you that. Right, Woody?
2: You got it, Michael.
1: That is awesome.
0: Indeed it is. And you're going to go see Stapleton and Laney coming up.
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3: 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Another Deadpool movie in early development. Ryan Reynolds confirmed to return. No writer or director is attached yet. And RoboCop is getting his own live-action TV show on Prime Video. No word on who's going to play RoboCop. 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
4: 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Good driving conditions, not a lot of accidents, no delays. It's been a nice Wednesday morning drive. And if you're heading out soon, give yourself normal drive times. I'm Jake Magnano.
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32: 50s this morning, a high of 72. A high of 75 on your Thursday. 78 on Friday, 81 on Saturday, and 84 on Sunday. Every single day is dry. I'm Storm Center 7 meteorologist Brittley Ritz. Now back to New Country Mornings.
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1: Oh, I know. 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Oh, man. I should do this for a living.
0: It feels good to be Boatu. 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

0: 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Hey, it's Nikki Montgomery. Heads up, if you're a big fan of sitting around watching television, the New York Post says a new University of Southern California study finds that TV time may shrink your brain. Researchers analyzed MRI scans from 1,700 adults, found those who watched TV often had a smaller brain area for sight and thinking and more signs of brain damage. So maybe get up and do something other than watching TV, at least for a little while.
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I'm Nikki Montgomery. 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

Ryan Reynolds apparently signing on for another Deadpool movie. 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No writer or director has been attached just yet. I've yet to see the first one, but here's Jason Aldean. 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

0: 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I'm Nikki Montgomery, and I want to know what you think about this. Now, this is just a rumor on Radar Online, but according to them, Jelly Roll has allegedly had his sights set on Kelly Clarkson. Apparently, they've been really good friends for a few years now, and he is working up the courage to ask Kelly out on a formal date. What do you guys think about that potential matchup? I think it'd be kind of cute. I don't know. I want to get your thoughts. 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

0: Martin. It's Luke Bryan, and this is my new song, Country and She Knows It.
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0: 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Girls that are just being themselves and how us guys get wrapped up in it. 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
0: 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We are Country Strong. And now, our national anthem. Ooh.

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I'm playing your request during your lunch break. 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

0: 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I'm Nikki Montgomery. So the Daily Express says China recently banned AI boyfriends and girlfriends. The rules took effect back on July 15th. China enacted the ban because they don't want AI love apps to induce emotional dependence or harm real-life relationships. Is this a big deal now and I just don't know about it? Like, are AI boyfriends and girlfriends a thing? If you know something about it, fill me in. 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

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What's up? It's Nikki Montgomery. Jason Aldean did a recent interview talking about his relationship with his wife, Brittany. He says his marriage is successful because neither he nor his wife sweat the small stuff. It's good advice. Here's Don't Tell on Me.

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you're lucky enough to see Ella Langley in concert. Maybe you're going to go to the show that's in Columbus on September 25th. Apparently, she's been recently performing a country version of Fleetwood Mac's Dreams during her tour stops. Here's I Can't Love You Anymore.

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I'm Nikki on New Country, K99.1 FM. 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

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Here's MacArthur.

Taylor Swift, and this is my new song, I Knew It, I Knew You. But I knew it, I knew you. The song I Knew It, I Knew You came about because I was lucky enough to get to see a version of Toy Story 5. I immediately really identified with the characters, namely Jessie, and I wanted to write a song from her perspective. K99.

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Hey, this weather is supposed to be this good the rest of the week. I can get on board with that. Here's Kenny Chesney, Carry On.

0: 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It's Shane Collins. And have you ever had anybody say to you, man, your trash can smells nice? That's a possible thing. We'll talk about that in two songs.
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0: 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I think it will be as exciting a year as I've ever had.

0: 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My name's Shane Collins, and I didn't know this was a thing. However, pumpkin spice trash bags are back. The scent is baked into the trash bag, meant to mask, you know, nasty kitchen smells, of course. Some users love them while others say that the scent fades. I've never heard of these. I did not know this existed. Imagine somebody walks into your house and like, man, it smells lovely in here. You got yourself a new candle? No, that's just my trash.
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Counting it down to Parker McCollum on Saturday night at the Nutter Center, along with Gabby Barrett and Cassie Ashton. And you, of course, you are there, I hope. 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

fans. All right, phase one of renovation to the Paycor Stadium. 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Next phase expected to be done in 2027. 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

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My name's Shane Collins, and this lovely lady right here, Miss Ella Langley, she is going to be playing Columbus Friday, September 25th. We have tickets already

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So the parasite outbreak linked to Taylor Farms lettuce has led to Taco Bell visits dropping by 19%. Only 19%? 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

0: Lainey Wilson and John Mayer. It's Phone Keys Wallet, K99.1 FM, New Country. My name's Shane Collins, Miami Valley. Appreciate you listening. And check it out. You're walking through, you know, uptown cheapskate, and you spot something that might be big. A guy in Oregon was in a thrift store and spotted a Lakers warm-up jacket. So, you know, he bought it. Turned out to be Wilt Chamberlain's warm-up jacket from 1972. The jacket sold at auction for $90,000. 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

All right, Miami Valley, this is Birthday Bash Week. Saturday at the Nutter Center. We got Parker McCollum doing a big old party for us, along with Cassie Ashton and Gabby Barrett. It's going to be an amazing show, and we absolutely have to have you there, okay?

Country, K99.1 FM. It's Shane Collins. And Bengals fans, you catch this? Phase one of the renovation there at Paycor Stadium. Complete upgraded bathrooms, concessions, club lounges, a whole bunch more. The next phase is expected to be done in 2027. Here's Jason Aldean.

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0: 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Deputies responded to reports of a suspect hiding under a bed. After a little patience and some teamwork, the deputies were able to capture the snake. Yeah, I said snake. Sheriff Jones said runaway goats, wandering cows, snakes in bedrooms, or wanted criminals. No job is too big for the Butler County Sheriff's Department. The snake was charged with breaking and entering and is due in court on Thursday. I'm joking. Come on, people. They released him back into the woods. He's fine.
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I could live with this weather every single day. It's going to be with us for the rest of the week, so that's good. It's Luke Combs, Be By You, K99.1 FM. Kind of

0: Hey there, Dayton. It's Luke Bryan, and this is my new song, Country and She Knows It.
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0: It's just about fun. Girls that are just being themselves and how us guys get wrapped up in it. It's a great song to see everybody out there dancing.

0: Luke Bryan, country, and she knows it, K99.1 FM, New Country. My name's Shane Collins, and Ohio State Highway Patrol, they placed in the top five in the 13th annual National Best Looking Cruiser Contest. Placed number four overall with about 18,000 votes. Kentucky was number five, then Georgia, Michigan, and then Florida at number one. I gotta tell you, man, I like the way that the OSP Cruisers look. They are really hot-looking cars, you know, except for whenever they're, like, you know, directly behind you in the rearview mirror with the blue lights on. That's not a good look.
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Okay, Miami Valley, it's Shane Collins heading on out of here. Coming up next, New Country Nights brought to you by Land of Illusion Aqua Adventures. I'll be back here tomorrow at 2 o'clock. 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

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Hi, I'm Dylan James in for Jordan Knight once again on this Wednesday evening. 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

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Do you have plans on Saturday night? If you don't, I've got some plans for you, and I'll tell you about it here in about 6 minutes. First, it's Riley Green, Change My Mind.

0: 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That's Boston on New Country K99.1 FM. Hi, I'm Dylan James once again in for Jordan Knight on New Country Night, sponsored by Land of Illusion Aqua Adventures. And coming up this weekend, if you have no plans, here's some for you. 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We're going to have a good time. 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

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A firefighter there donating one of her kidneys to her firefighter husband. The woman named Madison is donating her kidney to her husband, Robert, after Robert was diagnosed with a rare kidney disease last year. Cool stuff. Here's Jason Aldean.

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